0: Morning 101.
1: Is it getting better? 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Will it make it easier?

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Have you come to raise the dead? Have you come here to play Jesus to the lepers in your head?

0: Roberto Giulia. And we represent the United House Foundation. Yeah, let's go. Come on, come on, come on, come on.
1: 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House.

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Every song, a promise. Remember when music was a voice for the lost, the broken, the searchers.

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Human truth, raw desire, not corporate greed, not marketing fire.

For the generation lost, lost in the digital haze. Never felt the needle on the wax. Never felt the warm, honest embrace of life. But in the darkness, in the club, where hearts still beat, where spirits connect,

said hola, hola, I don't remember anymore. You said hola, hola, but I'm sure that wasn't all.

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Get comfortable. Grab your loved ones, or grab your love partner. And if you're by yourself,

y'all better make some noise for the Blessed One up in here tonight. Y'all better make some motherfucking noise for we turn this shit off.

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1: 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Yeah, let's go. Come on, come on, come on, come on.
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Sweat something. Every song, a promise. Remember when music was a voice for the lost, the broken, the surgeons, melodies.

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I know the mark's high, but flies rip apart my stomach. Knowing that no matter what bars I come with, you're gonna heart gripe. And that's a hard fight getting to swallow. So I scrap these as pressure increases like khakis. I feel the ice cracking because...

It's the curse of the standard that the first of the Mathers disc set. Always in search of the verse that I haven't spit yet. Will this step just be another misstep to tarnish whatever the legacy, love, or respect I've garnered? The rhyme has to be perfect, the delivery flawless. And it always feels like I'm hitting the mark till I go sit in the car, listen and pick it apart. Like this shit is garbage. God's given me all this, still I feel no different regardless. Kids look to me as a god, this is retarded. If only they knew, it's a facade and it's exhaustive. And I try not to listen to nonsense, but if you bitches are trying to strip me of my confidence, mission accomplished. I'm not Godson, Nas, Rakim, Pac, Big James, Todd Smith, and I'm not Prince.

It's true, I'm a Rubik's, a beautiful mess. At times juvenile, yes, I goof and I jest. A flawed human, I guess, but I'm doing my best to not ruin your expectations and meet him. But first, the speed him verse. Now Big Sean, he's going too fast. Is he gonna shout or curse out his mom? There was a time I had the world by the balls eating out my palm. Every album song I was spazzing the fuck out on, and now I'm getting clowned and frowned on. But the only one who's looking down on me that matters now's Deshaun. Am I lucky to be around this long? Begs the question though, especially after the methadone is yesterday fades and the Dresden home is burnt to the ground and all that's left of my house is lawn. The crowds are gone and it's time to wash out the blonde. Sales decline, the curtain's drawn, they're closing the set. I'm still poking my head from out behind, and everyone who has doubt remind. Now take your best rhyme, outdo it, now do it 1,000 times. Now let them tell you the world no longer cares or gives a fuck about your rhymes.